0: come on. Show them.
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0: La Stadt cun RTR.
1: She work it, girl, she work the bowl, she break it down, she take it low, she's fine as hell, she's about to dough, doing a thing right on the floor, and money, money she making, look at the way she's shaking, make you wanna touch her, wanna taste her, have you lusting for her, gone crazy face it. She's so much more than you used to, knows just how to move.

You can get it if you really want. Del Jimmy Cliff, dos dati musiker monche kauter RTR, inendus delas liricas analas in a bella sera.

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1: Listen, and I know you think I'm happy all the time,